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0: 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He himself
1: studied Mangalore.
0: He studied Mangalore. See, before we do a project anywhere, ami study karta ami pole da kale is ye location an kale ye area an kale kaise highlight kariye to pura chinta ami. Same riti when he came to Mangalore, he studied about Mangalore. He is not just come and said, you know, Aloysius like I kalam sangle
1: ka zara gele pate ile bari nahi
0: the shini
1: he research kala
0: munni. He has done his research. That is the caliber of man he is. And I'm very happy Aloysius, my entire family studied in Aloysius. Dad, mom, sister, grandparents, everyone. So to have that you know, our alma mater also got that recognition. I'm very happy.
1: Okay, so Dion, most of thanks to as Radio Saranga Kailya ke taado molo karyakram participate kelya tuja misavan Arun Corporation antu atan director asa ani tya misavan tu kazait makta ani ki Mangalore ak Arun Corporation ata sabai yondi development saundi munashan tu thank you munda
0: perfect thank you so much
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